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1: Hi, R-Dub.
2: Hi.
1: How are you?
2: Phenomenal. How are you doing tonight?
1: I'm fine. This is Sherry.
2: Excellent. Hi, Sherry. What's going on?
1: Oh, I want to send a song out to my best friend, Tilly.
2: Okay. Right. By the way, Sherry, where are you calling from?
1: I'm from El Centro, California.
2: El Centro, California, the Imperial Valley, very special place. And your best friend is Tilly. Is she also in your city, or is she far away?
1: She's right here with me.
2: Oh, even better. I love that. And how long have you been best friends with Tilly?
1: Oh, I've been knowing her since kinder.
2: Amazing.
1: Since kinder.
2: Amazing. What makes Tilly the best friend you could ever ask for?
1: She's like a sister to me. Yeah. You know, she lost her mother like, how long ago? Like July, and I wanted to send a song out.
2: Of course. What song are we going to play for Tilly and for her mother who have unfortunately left us? What are we going to play to pay some respect to Tilly's mama tonight?
1: Boys to Men, A Song for Mama.
2: Song for Mama. Okay. All right, Sherry.
1: Yeah.
2: Give Tilly a big hug from me. And, you know, there's a lot of people out there, including myself, missing our mamas tonight. So we'll play this for Tilly's mom and all the mamas out there, especially the ones that are no longer with us.
3: Thank you.

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1: Hi, my name is Nadia Ware. I'm from Wichita, Kansas, and I'd like to send an oral expression to my mom. She's right upstairs. Mom, I just want to say I love you, and I'm always here for you. Hopefully you hear this.
2: Hello, my name is Jacob Castillo out of Beaver, Texas. I just wanted to give out an oral expression to my grandma. Thank you for always being there and having my back, and I hope I get to spend many more years with you.
3: Hi, my name is Diamond McCullough. I would like to send an oral expression to my mom, Deborah Whitfield. Happy birthday, Mom, and happy Mother's Day. I love you.
4: Hi, this is Stephanie Louisa from Athens, Tennessee, and I want to make a oral expression to my mom. Happy Mother's Day. I love you so much.
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1: Yes, I would like to make a request.
2: Sure, what would you like to hear tonight?
1: Tupac, Dear Mama.
2: All right, are we sending this out to Mom tonight?
1: Yes.
2: All right, well, first of all, what's your name?
1: Rebecca.
2: Hey, Rebecca. And where are you calling from?
1: Tulsa, Oklahoma.
2: Okay, tell me what's up with your mama tonight.
1: I just want to let her know that I love her and I appreciate everything she has done for me. She works so hard and she feels like, you know, nobody appreciates her and whatnot, but I just want to let her know that I do.

your two most special episodes of Sunday Night Slow Jams were Valentine's and Mother's Day. Nothing like Mom. And Mom, you are appreciated so very much. I speak to all of the mothers listening. Speak to my mother, who is no longer with us, unfortunately, but always, always in my heart. These are online expressions from slowjams.com, from Sabina in San Francisco to Lloyd in Sacramento. I love you and I miss you, and thanks for a great Mother's Day. Brittany to Kahim in Hobbs, New Mexico. I love you more than anything, and I appreciate everything that you've done for me and the kids. And from Veronica to Benjamin in Visalia, California, no matter what happens, we'll get through this together. Thank you for a great Mother's Day. Alex to Santana in Albuquerque, New Mexico. Happy Mother's Day, and I love you. These are online expressions from slowjams.com. From Josh to Daisy in Tucson, Arizona. I can't wait to see you. Happy Mother's Day, and I love you. Stephen and Ruth in Colorado Springs, thank you for loving me and the kids, and happy Mother's Day. From Darius to Anicia in Pflugerville, Texas, happy Mother's Day, hugs and kisses, and I love you. Mercedes and Twin in Pekin, Illinois. Destiny and Joe are with us tonight in Lubbock, Texas. Maritza and Ricardo in Ventura, California. Jennifer and Jontavion in Woodville, Texas, and hello and good night to Judith and Ronald in Sacramento, California. 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
1: Hi, my name is Annie Piero. I'm calling from Omaha, Nebraska. For my mother, she passed in 1995, and I know she's looking down on me.
2: This is Shanice calling from Valdosta, Georgia. This message is to my mom. Just wanted to let you know that you've been in my heart since day one. Although I've been without you since I was 14, just know that I love you, and I know that you're watching down on me, and I will continue to do everything that I can to make you proud. I love you, Mom.
3: Hi, my name is Tara. I'm calling from St. Paul, Minnesota. I'm just calling because I wanted to wish a happy Mother's Day to a lot of mothers. My fiance is in the process of losing his mother. My dad just lost his mother. I lost my mother 12 years ago, and it's a really difficult Mother's Day, but happy Mother's Day to everyone that's struggling and for the happy times, too.

0: Sunday night Slow Jams Mother's Day edition continues with RW. You know, for decades, I do the show, and I take calls from people who were very sad that their mother was no longer with them on Mother's Day. And then it happened to me. And wow, you don't really know what to expect until it happens. And it's sad, and it still is sad. But my mother, I realize, lives on in my heart every single day, and I truly believe that. So if your mother's no longer on earth, remember she's still with you in her heart. And you can send a dedication, an oral expression, a Mother's Day greeting to your mom, whether she is on this earth or not. We are waiting for your phone calls. Our phone number, I'll give it to you in about 30 seconds.
1: My name is Jacob Salinas. I'm from Visalia. I want to send a happy Mother's Day to all the mothers out there. I want to say happy Mother's Day to my mother. And I love her so much. I love what she's done for me. You know, I may not say thank you, but I appreciate everything she's done for me. I will always love her forever.
2: Yo, R-Dub. I want to send an oral expression to my beautiful wife, the one and only Kimberly Hidon, coming out of Demi, New Mexico. Happy Mother's Day, baby. I love you so much.
3: Cheryl Lewis, Austin, Texas. And I'm sending it out to my children, calling the brats. Today was a wonderful Mother's Day. I had all of them on the computer, you know, just showing their love and care. And it's the best mother that I ever had, just seeing all five of them. And I want to thank you and tell them I love her so much.
4: Hi, my name is Daniel Smith. I'm calling from Sacramento, California. This oral expression is going out to Lovely. Lovely, I want to say happy Mother's Day. You're a wonderful mother to your daughter. And I hope I could see you and your daughter. I miss you from the shelter. And I'm just glad that we was able to talk and be close friends.
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0: lows will be in the mid-30s with an east wind around 10 miles per hour. A breezy day on Monday with a mix of sun and clouds. Highs on either side of 80, south winds at 15 to 25 miles per hour. And a warm, windy day on Tuesday, mostly sunny, again a high of 80 with a brisk northwest wind. From the Storm Center, I'm meteorologist Adam Rowett.
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2: You must think that I'm stupid. 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
1: Okay, we welcome Bernadette from Long Island to the show tonight. Bernadette, tell me all about Mama.
2: She's a hot number, just like you. I can call on her, whenever, wherever, she's going to be there. And I have to give her that. She's my folks. And each and every day, we look forward to each other, I believe, you know?
1: You haven't given me this beautiful woman's name so we can make her famous. What's your mom's name?
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1: Brenda.
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we're running out of time. We'll try to get as many oral expressions and dedications to mom on the radio as we can tonight. Sunday night, Slow Jams, Mother's Day edition. Judy to her daughter, Olivia, in Broken Arrow, Oklahoma. I love you. I'll always have your back. And happy Mother's Day from Ivan to Maria in Watsonville, California. Thanks for always being there for me. Love you and happy Mother's Day. Ethan to Grace in Pullman, Washington. I love you more than life itself. And from David in Santa Rosa, California, long distance love for Elizabeth in Wisconsin. I love you for always and forever. You're a great mother. Happy Mother's Day. These are online expressions from slowjams.com. 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From Mo to Chrissy in Lake Charles, Louisiana, thanks for all you do for me and the kids. And we love you and happy Mother's Day. Patrick and Jessica in National City, California, I love you. Happy Mother's Day to you. Andy and Amy in Naples, Florida. From Sarah to Layla in Columbus, Ohio. Ray to Elizabeth in Las Cruces, New Mexico, where they hear Slow Jams 5 nights a week on Hot 103 in Las Cruces. Travis and Amber in Columbia, Missouri. And from Lala to Lester in Sacramento, California. We're going to do our very best to get as many Mother's Day messages on the air as humanly possible. We're doing our very best, working furiously behind the scenes. The phone number is 877-209-0631. We'll check the apology line and give you the fourth and final hour of Sunday Night Slow Jams next.

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1: I wanted to give a mother's shout out.
2: Sure, let's do it. What's your name?
1: My name is Halima. I'm far away from my mom right now, so she's in Minnesota. She's she got into a few health situations. I haven't seen her in like 3 years, so I wanted to say happy Mother's Day to her, and happy Teacher's Day too, which also passed, because she's like the only teacher I've ever had. She's a single mother.
2: Wow. Hey, 3 years is way too long. When can you go to Minnesota to see your mom?
1: As soon as I get, you know, a chance at work. I got vacations that have been granted to me. So I don't want to tell her when I'm going to go there, but hopefully before July.
2: Excellent. Well, I wish you safe travels. I appreciate you listening so much, and we'll send some love out to your dear mama in Minnesota. It's great catching up with you tonight. Thanks for the call.
1: Thank you, buddy. Have a good night.

0: Sunday Night Slow Jams, Mother's Day edition. If I seem a little stressed, I am. We are working fast and furiously behind the scenes to get as many Mother's Day messages on the air as possible. Please keep in mind, we receive over 10,000 calls every Sunday night. It's impossible to get everybody on. I don't want any mad moms out there. That's the last thing I need is the moms coming after me. We'll do our very best to get you on before we have to shut it down tonight. These are the Sunday Night Slow Jams.
1: Hi, this is Jason from Cherry Hill, New Jersey. I am giving an oral expression to my mom, Barbara. She's the best mom in the world, supporting me through thick and thin. We just had a lovely dinner, and I'm on my way home, and I just wanted to say, Mom, I love you so much.
2: Hi, this is Max calling from Tucson, Arizona. This is going out to my mom, Whitney Molina. She's been working really hard, and she has a lot of kids, and she might not have enough time for me because I haven't seen her for the past year or two. I wish I could see her again. Thank you for letting me say this, and I hope everyone listening to Slow Jams has a wonderful night.
3: Hey, my name is Keisha. I'm Amanda. I'm from North Carolina, and I'm sending oral expression to my mama. Darrell, I love you. You are my world. You are everything to me, and I love you so much.
0: Okay, the rest of tonight's Sunday Night Slow Jam Show, Mother's Day edition, your final request and messages to mom. 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
17: The wind will start to pick up as we go into the day on Monday. We'll call it a mix of sun and clouds to kick off the work and school week with a high of 80. South winds at 15 to 25 miles per hour. Windy and warm on Tuesday. Higher weather concerns are likely. Mostly sunny at a high of 80. Northwest winds at 25 to 35 miles per hour. And a breezy 77 on Wednesday with mostly sunny skies. From the Storm Center at Kelvin Wayne TV, I'm meteorologist Adam Rudd.
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1: Hi, how you doing?
2: Fantastic, how are you?
1: I'm doing good. I'm so excited that I got in to you.
2: Jennifer, I'm just as excited. Tell me where you're calling from.
1: I'm calling from Minnesota, Purdy, Minnesota.
2: Excellent, what brings you to the show?
1: Well, I want to make a shout out for Happy Mother's Day to my sister Maria Mendez, and a shout out to my mom up in heaven that passed away when I was younger. I want to play Dear Mama.
2: Okay, so
1: if you could.
2: Absolutely, of course. So your sister's name is Maria, correct?
1: Yeah.
2: And
1: yes.
2: She's a mama, so we're celebrating her. And then what was your mother's name?
1: Mary Mendez.
2: And how old were you when your mom passed away? I'm so sorry to hear that she passed when you were young.
1: Yeah, it's okay. I was 14.
2: Wow, I can't imagine. That must be tough, losing a mom that young. So we're going to definitely salute her and remember her tonight with a special song from Tupac called Dear Mama. And hope you call us anytime.
1: Oh, thank you. I appreciate everything you do for us and stuff.
2: You are the very best, and we do it because we love you. So stay in touch and don't be a stranger.
1: All right. Okay. Thank you.

0: Hi, this is Gracie. I'm in the Tucson, Arizona, and I just wanted to say I love you, Mom. Yeah, that's it. Bye.
1: Yo, this is Carter out of Sacramento. I want to give this happy Mother's Day out. You know what I mean? I want to shout a happy Mother's Day out to my mom. Best mommy ever. I want to thank you. Thank you so much for being my mom. I love you so much from your oldest son. I hope your day was enjoyable as ever. And I love you once again. Happy Mom, happy Mother's Day.
2: Hi, this is Lenicia calling from Jacksonville, Arkansas. And my oral expression is to my mom driving. I just want to say that I love you and I love all of my siblings, and thank you for everything that you do for all of us.
3: Hi, this is Karim from Clayton, North Carolina. My oral expression goes to my mom. Thank you so much for what you do for me. I love you.
4: All right, there we go. I'll leave you with a quote from my mom. Very simple quote, but she would always tell me, always do the kind thing. That's it. Always do the kind thing. And I miss my mom so very much. Try to take that with me. Maybe you can too. Always do the kind thing. Happy Mother's Day to all of our mamas all across America and around the world. See you next Sunday night for those Sunday night slow jams. My name's R. Dub. Good night.
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2: A few clouds will start to build in as we head into Monday. Beyond that, we're partly cloudy overall with a high of 80. South winds at 15 to 25 miles per hour. A windy Tuesday on the way, again a high of 80 with mostly sunny skies. A northwest wind at 25 to 35 miles per hour. Then mostly sunny and breezy for Wednesday with a high of 77. We'll warm up even more for the end of the week. From the Storm Center, I'm meteorologist Adam Roy.

hate to give the satisfaction asking how you're doing now. 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
2: The wind will start to pick up as we go into the day on Monday. We'll call it a mix of sun and clouds to kick off the work and school week with a high of 80. South winds at 15 to 25 miles per hour. Windy and warm on Tuesday. Fire weather concerns are likely. Mostly sunny at a high of 80. Northwest winds at 25 to 35 miles per hour. Then a breezy 77 on Wednesday with mostly sunny skies. From the Storm Center at Kelvin TV, I'm meteorologist Adam Rudd.

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4: A few clouds will start to build in as we head into Monday. Beyond that, we're partly cloudy overall with a high of 80. South winds at 15 to 25 miles per hour. A windy Tuesday on the way. Again, a high of 80 with mostly sunny skies. A northwest wind at 25 to 35 miles per hour. Then mostly sunny and breezy for Wednesday with a high of 77. We'll warm up even more for the end of the week. From the Storm Center, I'm meteorologist Adam Rutt.

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4: The wind will start to pick up as we go into the day on Monday. We'll call it a mix of sun and clouds to kick off the work and school week with a high of 80. South winds at 15 to 25 miles per hour. Windy and warm on Tuesday. Higher weather concerns are likely. Mostly sunny at a high of 80. Northwest winds at 25 to 35 miles per hour. And a breezy 77 on Wednesday with mostly sunny skies. From the Storm Center at Kelvin TV, I'm meteorologist Adam Rudd.

uplifting and inspiring

my track to the top. 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And it matters more because I had it. 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Kind of shocking, they want a static with precision. 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
3: A few clouds will start to build in as we head into Monday. Beyond that, we're partly cloudy overall with a high of 80. South winds at 15 to 25 miles per hour. A windy Tuesday on the way. Again, a high of 80 with mostly sunny skies. A northwest wind at 25 to 35 miles per hour. Then mostly sunny and breezy for Wednesday with a high of 77. We'll warm up even more for the end of the week. From the Storm Center, I'm meteorologist Adam Rutt.

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5: The wind will start to pick up as we go into the day on Monday. We'll call it a mix of sun and clouds to kick off the work and school week with a high of 80. South winds at 15 to 25 miles per hour. Windy and warm on Tuesday. Higher water concerns are likely. Mostly sunny at a high of 80. Northwest winds at 25 to 35 miles per hour. Then a breezy 77 on Wednesday with mostly sunny skies. From the Storm Center at KOBO WTV, I'm meteorologist Adam Rudd.

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11: Partly cloudy skies today, warming up. Our high near 80 with a south wind at 15 to 30 miles per hour. A scattered shower possible tonight with a cold front moving in, low at 55. Northwest winds taking over tomorrow, 20 to 40. A little cooler, highs in the mid-70s. And we'll be back in the upper 70s on Wednesday. From the Storm Center at Kittleland TV, I'm meteorologist Brian Karstens.

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1: Happy Monday. Moms, hope you had a wonderful Mother's Day yesterday. Our forecast is going to be great, warming up big time for the week. 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
0: Q1019, Sioux Falls weather.
2: Partly cloudy skies this afternoon. Our high today near 80. South winds at 15 to 30 miles per hour. Tonight, a south breeze, low temperature in the mid-50s. We might see a couple of showers here and there, but tomorrow, northwest winds will take over. Highs will be in the mid-70s. We're looking at more warm weather as we head through the rest of the week. From the Storm Center at Kendallland TV, I'm Brian Karstens.
3: From the Kendall.com News Center, I'm Kristen Tyler. Pete Lean and Sons say they are canceling a drilling project near a sacred Native American site. The exploratory graphite drilling operation was disrupted last week by protesters who chained themselves to the equipment, saying the drilling area was within a buffer zone of the Pesla sacred site in the Black Hills. The race for sheriff in Minnehaha County between Josh Phillips and Bobby Smith is taking shape. Both are hoping to take over for Sheriff Mike Milstead, who is retiring after 20 years of service. Phillips is a captain in the sheriff's office and has already received an endorsement from Milstead. Smith has been in law enforcement since 2009 when he started as a traffic officer in California. The 2026 primary election is June 2nd. The Minnesota Wild picked up their first win of the Western Conference semifinals with a 5-1 victory over the Colorado Avalanche at home this weekend. The Wild scored the first three goals of the game and led the rest of the way. Minnesota trails Colorado 2-1 in the best of seven set. Game four is in St. Paul tonight. From the Kello.com News Center, I'm Kristen Tyler.
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0: 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Hope you had a great weekend. Moms, hope you were spoiled rotten yesterday. I've got the new one from BTS coming up, but first, it looks like a warm start to the week.
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2: Partly cloudy skies today, warming up, our high near 80 with a south wind at 15 to 30 miles per hour. A scattered shower possible tonight with a cold front moving in, low at 55. Northwest winds taking over tomorrow, 20 to 40, a little cooler, highs in the mid-70s. And we'll be back in the upper 70s on Wednesday. From the Storm Center at Kibbleland TV, I'm meteorologist Brian Karstens.
3: From the Kelo.com News Center, I'm Kristen Tyler. Planting season in South Dakota is off to a strong start for local farmers. Late April rains have helped with planting, and any additional rain would also be beneficial. The spraying and tilling work keep farmers working throughout the mornings. With seeds in the ground, the farmers are starting to cut hay and move to other aspects of the farm that need attention. Pete Lean and Sons say they are canceling a drilling project near a sacred Native American site. The exploratory graphite drilling operation was disrupted last week by protesters who chained themselves to the equipment, saying the drilling area was within a buffer zone of the Paislaw sacred site in the Black Hills. The race for sheriff in Minnehaha County between Josh Phillips and Bobby Smith is taking shape. Both are hoping to take over for Sheriff Mike Milstead, who is retiring after 20 years of service. Phillips is a captain in the sheriff's office and has already received an endorsement from Milstead. Smith has been in law enforcement since 2009 when he started as a traffic officer in California. The 2026 primary election is on June 2nd. From the Kelo.com News Center, I'm Kristen Tyler.
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0: Q 101.9. That's she's in Texas from Ella Langley. Congratulations to the Stampede. Wow, an impressive, awesome overtime win on Saturday in Fargo. They are back home tomorrow night. Game 5. And we've got free tickets. All right. We want this place to be packed. The Denny cheering on the Stampede. If you want tickets for tomorrow night's Stampede game, text Clark, C-L-A-R-K. 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Text Clark to 605-336-1019. Also want to give you a heads up that while tickets last, you can swing by and pick up a free 4-pack at Juice Stop.
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2: Partly cloudy skies this afternoon. Our high today near 80. South winds at 15 to 30 miles per hour. Tonight a south breeze, low temperature in the mid-50s. We might see a couple of showers here and there, but tomorrow northwest winds will take over. Highs will be in the mid-70s. We're looking at more warm weather as we head through the rest of the week. From the Storm Center at Kendallland TV, I'm Brian Karstens.
3: From the Kelo.com News Center, I'm Kristen Tyler. Pete Lean and Sons say they are canceling a drilling project near a sacred Native American site. The exploratory graphite drilling operation was disrupted last week by protesters who chained themselves to the equipment, saying the drilling area was within a buffer zone of the Pace Law sacred site in the Black Hills. Planting season in South Dakota is off to a strong start for local farmers. Late April rains have helped with planting, and any additional rain would also be beneficial. The spraying and tilling work keep farmers working throughout the mornings. With seeds in the ground, the farmers are starting to cut hay and move to other aspects of the farm that need attention. The Minnesota Wild picked up their first win of the Western Conference semifinals with a 5-1 victory over the Colorado Avalanche at home this weekend. The Wild scored the first three goals of the game and led the rest of the way. Minnesota trails Colorado 2-1 in the best of seven set. Game four is in St. Paul tonight. From the Kelo.com News Center, I'm Kristen Tyler.
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1019. I've got a breakfast hack to share with you to keep your toast crunchy after you toast it and then put your PB or jam on it, whatever you want. Stand it up like a tent. That way it can breathe and it won't get soggy. Now, am I the only one that loves soggy sourdough bread in the morning? Here's Sienna Spyro on Q1019. 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

0: 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Here's Brian Karstens with our forecast.
1: Q1019, Sioux Falls weather.
2: Partly cloudy skies today, warming up. Our high near 80 with a south wind at 15 to 30 miles per hour. A scattered shower possible tonight with a cold front moving in, low at 55. Northwest winds taking over tomorrow, 20 to 40. A little cooler, highs in the mid-70s. And we'll be back in the upper 70s on Wednesday. From the Storm Center at Kibbeland TV, I'm meteorologist Brian Karstens.
3: Hello.com News Center. I'm Kristen Tyler. Pete Lean and Sons say they are canceling a drilling project near a sacred Native American site. The exploratory graphite drilling operation was disrupted last week by protesters who chained themselves to the equipment, saying the drilling area was within a buffer zone of the Pesla sacred site in the Black Hills. The race for sheriff in Minnehaha County between Josh Phillips and Bobby Smith is taking shape. Both are hoping to take over for Sheriff Mike Milstead, who is retiring after 20 years of service. Phillips is a captain in the sheriff's office and has already received an endorsement from Milstead. Smith has been in law enforcement since 2009 when he started as a traffic officer in California. The 2026 primary election is June 2nd. The Minnesota Wild picked up their first win of the Western Conference semifinals with a 5-1 victory over the Colorado Avalanche at home this weekend. The Wild scored the first three goals of the game and led the rest of the way. Minnesota trails Colorado 2-1 in the best of seven set. Game four is in St. Paul tonight. From the Kello.com News Center, I'm Kristen Tyler.
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0: 101.9 with Kesha. Thank you so much for listening. Happy Monday. I'm Ryan. We've got a brand new photo up on our website and on our app. What is it? Where is it? Tell us. And you can win over $1,000. By the way, you can enter as many times. All right. 2 weekly winners with the correct guess every week receive $100 cash and then are qualified for the grand prize of $1,000. By the way, last week's photo was the cannon at Lincoln County Courthouse. What is it? Where is it? 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
1: Riley Green. This is Kelly Clarkson.
2: I am super stoked to coach alongside you. Welcome to The Voice. I was stoked whenever I heard you were going to be a coach because I actually am a super fan of your music, man. You're so good. But needless to say, fan and all, it's a competition. So I, as a future friend, I sent you something. A little gift, a little something while you're out on the road doing shows and getting your head in the game for The Voice coming up because I think you're going to need the practice.
0: A little trash talk from Kelly Clarkson to Riley Green, who will join The Voice as a coach next season. Devil Wears Prada 2 managed to hold off Mortal Kombat 2 at the weekend box office. Sheriff Chris Nano says they're close to solving Nancy Guthrie's disappearance. She was taken from her home in Tucson, Arizona, February 1st. Congratulations, Noah Kahan, who has the number one album in the country with The Great Divide. Dua Lipa suing Samsung for $15 million. After they used a copyrighted picture of her in their TV packaging. Katy Perry will be one of the performers for the World Cup opening ceremonies, and we'll see her tonight on the season finale of The Voice. That's your entertainment update. I'm Ryan Kelly.
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101.9. First, we congratulate Taylor Vaughn, and then we thank our sponsors for an incredible Mother's Day package. The Diamond Room, Cliff Avenue Greenhouse, Skin Sanctuary, and Johnny Carino's. And again, congrats to Taylor Vaughn. Drop Dead. It's the latest from Olivia Rodrigo.

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1: Hope you're having a great morning. Our forecast today is going to be gorgeous. Should see a high a little over 80.
0: Q1019, Sioux Falls weather.
2: Partly cloudy skies this afternoon. Our high today near 80. South winds at 15 to 30 miles per hour. Tonight a south breeze, low temperature in the mid-50s. We might see a couple of showers here and there, but tomorrow northwest winds will take over. Highs will be in the mid-70s. We're looking at more warm weather as we head through the rest of the week. 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
3: From the Kendall.com News Center, I'm Kristen Tyler. Planting season in South Dakota is off to a strong start for local farmers. Late April rains have helped with planting, and any additional rain would also be beneficial. The spraying and tilling work keep farmers working throughout the mornings. With seeds in the ground, the farmers are starting to cut hay and move to other aspects of the farm that need attention. Pete Lean and Sons say they are canceling a drilling project near a sacred Native American site. The exploratory graphite drilling operation was disrupted last week by protesters who chained themselves to the equipment, saying the drilling area was within a buffer zone of the Pacelaw sacred site in the Black Hills. The race for sheriff in Minnehaha County between Josh Phillips and Bobby Smith is taking shape. Both are hoping to take over for Sheriff Mike Milstead, who is retiring after 20 years of service. Phillips is a captain in the sheriff's office and has already received an endorsement from Milstead. Smith has been in law enforcement since 2009 when he started as a traffic officer in California. The 2026 primary election is on June 2nd. From the Kello.com News Center, I'm Kristen Tyler.
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0: Q1019, David Guetta with BB Rexha. Happy Monday, warmer today and a high of 81. Tomorrow night, it is going to be wild at the Premier Center. The Stampede are back home. This is game 5 with the Fargo Force. 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

0: too. 101.9, the Sioux Falls Canaries have a home opener. It is a week from tonight. Lake County Dockhounds are going to be our opponent. It's a 6:35 first pitch and BOGO hot dogs. So plan on having dinner at the ballpark. Tickets up for grabs right now. Text BIRDS to 605-336-1019. I cannot wait for baseball season to start. I'm Ryan. Here's your entertainment update brought to you by Hander Plumbing and HVAC.
1: Riley Green. This is Kelly Clarkson. I'm super stoked to coach alongside you. Welcome to The Voice. I was stoked whenever I heard you were going to be a coach because I actually am a super fan of your music, man. You're so good. But needless to say, fan and all, it's a competition. So I, as a future friend, I sent you something, a little gift, a little something while you're out on the road doing shows and getting your head in the game for The Voice coming up because I think you're going to need the practice.
0: A little trash talk from Kelly Clarkson to Riley Green, who will join The Voice as a coach next season. Devil Wears Prada 2 managed to hold off Mortal Kombat 2 at the weekend box office. Sheriff Chris Nano says they're close to solving Nancy Guthrie's disappearance. She was taken from her home in Tucson, Arizona, February 1st. Congratulations, Noah Kahan, who has the number one album in the country with The Great Divide. Dua Lipa suing Samsung for $15 million after they used a copyrighted picture of her in their TV packaging. Katy Perry will be one of the performers for the World Cup opening ceremonies, and we'll see her tonight on the season finale of The Voice. That's your entertainment update. I'm Ryan Kelly.
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9: Partly cloudy skies today, warming up, our high near 80 with a south wind at 15 to 30 miles per hour. A scattered shower possible tonight with a cold front moving in, low at 55. Northwest winds taking over tomorrow, 20 to 40, a little cooler, highs in mid-70s. And we'll be back in the upper 70s on Wednesday. From the Storm Center at Kittle Land TV, I'm meteorologist Brian Karstens.

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Q 101.9. If you have a big decision to make early in the morning, like an hour after you wake up, is the best time. 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Man,

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1: Oh, you shouldn't have.

0: 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Happy Monday. Hope you had a great Mother's Day weekend. Moms, warmer 81 to start the week. Sioux Falls Stampede had an exciting overtime win on Saturday. We're coming back home. We're playing the Fargo Force tomorrow night. This is game 5, the Western Conference Final. 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Your keyword is Clark, C-L-A-R-K. 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

0: from Harry Styles. I'm Brian Kelly. It's Monday, start of the week. Brand new photo up for What Is It? 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
3: Q1019, Sioux Falls weather.
4: Partly cloudy skies this afternoon. Our high today near 80. South winds at 15 to 30 miles per hour. Tonight a south breeze, low temperature in the mid-50s. We might see a couple of showers here and there, but tomorrow northwest winds will take over. Highs will be in the mid-70s. We're looking at more warm weather as we head through the rest of the week. From the Storm Center at Kendall Land TV, I'm Brian Karstens.

0: Sioux Falls Q 101.9. It's Eminem. Good morning. I'm Chris Calhoun. Hope you had a great Mother's Day weekend, and a big congratulations to Taylor Vaughn, winner of our Mother's Day prize package. She said her mom is a selfless mom and constant teacher of how to be a good person. So congratulations to Taylor Vaughn and your mom, and enjoy that prize package. Thanks to the Diamond Room, Cliff Avenue Greenhouse, Skin Sanctuary, and Johnny Carino's. Taylor Swift, it's Elizabeth Taylor up next on Q 101.9.
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There she is, Bella Kay. I love it. I love it. I love it. I'm Chris Calhoun. Big game coming up tomorrow night at the Premier Center. You heard what happened in Fargo Saturday night, right? It was game four of the best of five series, the Stampede and the Fargo Force. Stampede had to win to move on, and they did. Got the big win Saturday night in Fargo. So now a deciding game five is tomorrow night at the Denny, and we've got your tickets. If you would like to win a four-pack of tickets for Game 5, the big game tomorrow night at the Denny, text in the word Clark, like the Clark Cup, C-L-A-R-K. Text Clark to 605-336-1019. Again, Clark to 605-336-1019. 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If the Stampede win, we move on to the Clark Cup Finals. 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
9: Partly cloudy skies today, warming up, our high near 80 with a south wind at 15 to 30 miles per hour. A scattered shower possible tonight with a cold front moving in, low at 55. Northwest winds taking over tomorrow, 20 to 40, a little cooler, highs in the mid-70s. And we'll be back in the upper 70s on Wednesday. From the Storm Center at Kittleland TV, I'm meteorologist Brian Karstens.

Q1019, where you can win over $1,000 playing What Is It? Where Is It? To what was last week's picture? I'll let you know in 6 minutes. Hot Tricks, this is Golden. Go ahead, sing along. It's Q1019.

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1: 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She's been away for a long time. Madonna. Teaming up with Sabrina Carpenter on that one. Very cool song. It's called Bring Your Love. I'm Chris Calhoun. Lunch hour is almost here, and we've got a great coupon for you this week thanks to Quiznos, one of my favorite spots inside the corner pantry there on Russell Street. 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
2: Q1019, Sioux Falls weather.
9: Mostly sunny skies and much warmer. Our high today near 80, south wind at 15 to 30 miles per hour. For tonight, mild weather, a low near 55, an isolated shower possible. Tomorrow, windy northwest winds at 20 to 40, high temperature 75, upper 70s on Wednesday. From the Storm Center at Kettleland TV, I'm meteorologist Brian Carstens.

summer is almost here. I know it because the Canaries are going to start playing some baseball at the Birdcage. 1 week from tonight, I've got some tickets. In less than 6 minutes, here's Post Malone and Morgan Wallen.

0: 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I'm Chris Calhoun. Lunch Hour is here. 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Canaries at baseball returning to the birdcage 1 week from tonight, Monday, May 18th. The Lake County Dockhounds in town. 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

0: 101.9, more music, more variety. Like that one from Olivia Rodrigo. The new album is out next month, and that song will be on there. It's called Drop Dead. And it's our new game where you can win over $1,000 just for playing along. What is it? Where is it? Take a look at the picture. We've got a brand new one for you. 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You can guess multiple times if you'd like. We'll have two weekly winners of $100 each, qualifying for that grand prize of $1,000. What is it? Where is it? Oh, by the way, last week's picture, if you were curious, was taken at the Lincoln County Courthouse in Canton, right along Highway 18 there. Our very own Ethan Jones took that picture. He's from Canton. And, you know, congratulations if you got that right. And maybe you'll be one of those weekly winners of $100 getting qualified for $1,000 just for playing along. Take a look at this week's new picture. What is it? Where is it? 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
4: Q1019, Sioux Falls weather.
5: Mostly sunny and much warmer this afternoon. Our high near 80, south wind at 15 to 30 miles per hour. For tonight, south breeze continues, mild, low temperature at 55. Isolated shower also a possibility. Cold front arrives, and tomorrow, northwest winds 20 to 40 with a high temperature at 75. From the Storm Center at Gibbelland TV, I'm meteorologist Brian Karstens.

0: 101.9, that's Good Charlotte and the Anthem. I'm Chris Calhoun, and what a game it was Saturday night up in Fargo. Actually, both games. Friday night, it was a triple overtime thriller. And the Force won that one, so the Stampede had to win Saturday night, and they did, forcing a Game 5, and that Game 5 is tomorrow night out at the Premier Center. All right, we've got tickets for you if you'd like to win a four-pack of playoff Game 5 tickets for tomorrow night at the Denny. Text in the word Clark to 605-336-1019. That's Clark, like the Clark Cup, to 605-336-1019. 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
1: 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Chris Calhoun with you. Hope the Monday in the office is going all right. You know, with songs like that, you know, your workday will go by just a little bit quicker. 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
4: Q1019, Sioux Falls weather.
5: Mostly sunny skies and much warmer. Our high today near 80, south wind at 15 to 30 miles per hour. For tonight, mild weather, a low near 55, an isolated shower possible. Tomorrow, windy northwest winds at 20 to 40, high temperature 75, upper 70s on Wednesday. From the Storm Center at Kettleland TV, I'm meteorologist Brian Karstens.

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0: Alrighty, Shaggy and Angel, good afternoon. I'm Chris Calhoun. 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It's our new game, What Is It? Where Is It? Where you could win over $1,000 just for getting it right. What is it? Where is it? Look at the picture. See if you can figure it out. Each week, they get a little bit trickier, I think. This week's is kind of challenging. But take a look, see if you can figure it out. 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By the way, last week's picture, if you were wondering, was taken along Highway 18 in Canton at the Lincoln County Courthouse. Thanks to our very own night guy, Ethan Jones. He's from Canton. He took that picture. And if you got it right, maybe you were one of our weekly winners of $100 qualifying for that $1,000 grand prize. 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

0: Q. 1019, Harry Styles. It's American Girls. I'm Chris Calhoun. He's in at 3, Ray Crockett's. Monday afternoon fun, the most nonstop music when you're ready to hop in the car and cruise on home. He'll have more of those Sioux Falls Stampede hockey tickets for you for the big playoff game tomorrow night. He's also giving away some Canaries tickets. You know, the Stampede are having a great season when the hockey and the baseball overlap. But we'll have both Canaries and Stampede tickets after 3 o'clock with Ray Crockett on Q. 1019.
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5: Q1019, Sioux Falls weather.
6: Mostly sunny and much warmer this afternoon. Our high near 80, south wind at 15 to 30 miles per hour. For tonight, south breeze continues, mild, low temperature at 55. Isolated shower also a possibility. Cold front arrives, and tomorrow northwest winds 20 to 40 with a high temperature at 75. From the Storm Center at Kibble Land TV, I'm meteorologist Brian Karstens.

101.9, Ray Crockett with you on this Monday afternoon. A beautiful 75 degrees in downtown Sioux Falls. We got a lot of fun ahead of us. Let's just start having some of it. Kicking it off with MGK and Cliche on Q 101.9.

U1019. These guys are going to be at the Denny on the 18th, and I want to congratulate Skylar Hansen, James Dose, Gretchen Franklin, that is, and Corey Struve, all won tickets this morning to go see them. It's Shinedown on Q1019.

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0: 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It is so easy to win $1,000 or more with What Is It, Where Is It, our game we got going on week number four. It's Monday again. We got a new picture up for you to identify what it is and where it is. All right. Last week, Jenny McCown of Sioux Falls and Jenna Lee Wicker of Sioux Falls were two people that correctly identified the cannon at Lincoln County Courthouse down in Canton. And so they got $100 and they're qualified for the grand prize of $1,000, just like Chris Dorhout, Sarah Ziskel, Chantel Jennings, and Susan Jungers. You can be next. Identify what it is and be kind of specific on where it is at Q1019FM.com or the free mobile app. Either way, identify it. $100 in your pocket or more. 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
4: Q1019, Sioux Falls weather.
5: Mostly sunny skies and much warmer. Our high today near 80, south wind at 15 to 30 miles per hour. For tonight, mild weather, a low near 55, an isolated shower possible. Tomorrow, windy northwest winds at 20 to 40, high temperature 75, upper 70s on Wednesday. From the Storm Center at Kettleland TV, I'm meteorologist Brian Karstens.

Q1019 Benson Boone. Sorry, I'm here for someone else. We got more for music, more variety. Right in front of you, another big, long set, including Ray and Pitbull. But right now, it's Louis Capaldi on Q1019.

We gon' boogie, oogie, oogie, jiggle, wiggle, and dance like the roof on fire. We gon' drink drinks and take shots until we fall out like the roof on fire. Now, baby, get my booty naked, take off all your clothes and light the roof on fire. 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

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Just when

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1: 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There's a name I never think I'd have to say again. Madonna and Sabrina Carpenter, Bring Your Love, and we got it right here for you. Hey, want to say again, congratulations to Taylor Vaughn. She was our winner of our Mother's Day package. She said her mom is a selfless mom and a constant teacher of how to be a good person. That sounds like a good mom to me. We want to thank the Diamond Room, Cliff Avenue Greenhouse, Skin Sanctuary, and Johnny Carino's for getting this wonderful package together to spoil Taylor's mom. And everybody who participated, we want to say thanks. 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
5: Will be mild overnight, the low 56, then tomorrow sunny and windy and mild, 76 the high. Northwest wind, though, 25 to 35 miles an hour. On Wednesday, sunny, just a gentle north breeze, 77 the high. On Thursday, windy, 83, maybe a few sprinkles possible. From the storm, Sarah Keller, Land TV, I'm meteorologist Jay Trobeck.

Sioux Falls Q 101.9. More music, more variety. Another big set right in front of you to get you on your way home already. Zara Larson's coming up and Justin Bieber now with Chance the Rapper. It's Holy on Q 101.9.

101.9. Ray Crockett with you. I'm your ride home buddy. You concentrate on the streets. I'll bring you more music, more variety. Talking with the man himself. He comes in at 7 o'clock. He's got a great show lined up for you. Of course, I'm talking about Ethan Jones. So don't go anywhere. He'll take you all night long. But right now, it's Noah Kahan.

0: 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Kelly Clarkson and Miss Independent. All right, we're going to talk about our game. We're on week four of what is it, where is it, and this week, yeah, it's a tough one. It is definitely a tough one. Last week, Jenny McCown and Jenna Lee Wicker of both of Sioux Falls, they were correct in identifying the cannon outside the Lincoln County Courthouse down in Canton. They got themselves $100, and they're qualified for that grand prize of $1,000. 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

1019, congratulations to Skylar Hansen, James Dose, Gretchen Franklin, and Corey Stuvey. They won tickets this morning to go see these guys at the Denny May 18th. You can as well. It's Shinedown.

0: 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It is called Drop Dead. 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
6: Q1019, Sioux Falls weather.
7: We'll be partly cloudy overnight, the low 56 degrees. Then tomorrow, sunny and windy, but mild, 76 with a northwest wind 25 to 35 miles an hour. On Wednesday, sunny, 77 with a light north breeze. Thursday, partly cloudy, windy, 83, with a few sprinkles possible. From the Storm Center, I'm meteorologist Jay Trowback.

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1019. Ray Crockett with you on this Monday evening. This past weekend, of course, was Mother's Day, and I got to see my grandson. And he said, "Papa, at school, we learned something really cool. We're learning about dinosaurs and stuff." And I said, "Well, that sounds awesome." And he said, "One of the weird facts that you can't get out of your head, though, if we had the same arm proportions as a T-Rex, a 6-foot-tall person would have arms about 11 inches long." Here we go.

0: 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Hey, I recently talked with Terry Schmidt and Carmen Schramm about tourism in Sioux Falls and in South Dakota. 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

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A survey of 7,500 people around the world found they felt happier after viewing clips of nature documentaries, especially about animals.

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It's called Runway. If you feel in your head, you can almost feel like you're walking on a runway with that song. That's going to be a good one. Hey, your Sioux Falls Canaries. A week from tonight, here's their home opener taking on the Lake County Dockhounds. 6:35 is the first pitch. BOGO hot dogs and so much more going on.

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8: Will be mild overnight, the low 56, then tomorrow sunny and windy and mild, 76 the high, northwest wind though, 25 to 35 miles an hour. On Wednesday, sunny, just a gentle north breeze, 77 the high. On Thursday, windy, 83, maybe a few sprinkles possible. From the storm, Siren Keller Land TV, I'm meteorologist Jay Trobeck.

Q1019, Ray Crockett with you, but I'm sliding on out. Ethan Jones, he's sliding on in. He'll take in the rest of the evening, so be nice to him. Liam Payne now, strip that down on Q1019.